says, oh, wrong number, sorry to waste your time. And I think to myself, why not?

0: Brittany, before you go, there's something I want you to have.
1: Oh, it's beautiful. But wait a minute, isn't this...
0: Yeah, yes it is.
1: But I thought the old lady dropped it into the ocean in the air.

0: Pisco FM.
1: Truth is, I thought it mattered. I thought that music mattered. But does it bollocks?

0: www.piscofm.cl. Más clásicos junto a ti.
1: We're going to dance and have some fun.